up and boom, I got a gal named Daisy. She almost drives me crazy. I got a

She was the happiest corpse I'd ever seen. 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